0: Reviviendo éxitos en Revolución 90.
1: Up and down, down, down, up and down, up and down, up and down.

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A chord that was, it just sounded completely wrong. It sounded like a big mistake. And I did this and I went, oh, like this. And I put my hands around my ears. And Miles paused for a second. And then he played some notes that made my chord right.

0: 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F-R-E-D-D.
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12: 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Enjoy the show.
13: Phyllis.